0: 773. I'm sorry, number 773. Sa huling pahina po nito, Sec Bunoan and Yusek Cabral. Ito po, 152, yung numero po nung linya. Pero ito po kasi by line, and then ito yung actual na number ng provision po ng paragraph. Sabi po, every year, including years 2023, 2024, and 2025, Yusek Cathy Cabral apportions the budget ceiling for the DPWH allocable NEI among the districts according to the endorsed programs, activities, and projects. Alright, sabi niya, although she would make it appear that 100% allocable NEP had been apportioned, I'm sorry, NEP po, hindi NEI, ah, Yusek Cabral would reserve a substantial percentage of that allocable NEP for her and Secretary Manny Bunoan's preferred projects. And then sabi niya rito, Sec Manny Bunoan would from time to time ask me to take charge of part of his own reserve allocations. Sabi niya rito, no? The value of the projects that I handled for Sec Manny Bunoan was at least 5 billion per annum for the years 2023 and a 15% average commitment. Commission po ang ibig sabihin nun. Of this 15% average commitment, Sec Manny Bunoan, 75% usually would give me 25%. So doon daw po sa 75% kay Manny Bunoan, 25% sa kanya, with the rest of the commitment shared between him and Yusek Cathy Cabral. Ito po yung affidavit nitong si Bernardo. At doon po naman sa nagdaan pong pagdinig, mga kapatid, yung pong driver nito pong si Bernardo at kanyang aide na si Vergel Nino Garcia, nag-testify na sila daw po ay nag-deliver ng mga kahon ng pera sa mga senador, DPWH officials, including Cabral and Bunoan and other personalities. So, kung kukwentahin mo yung 15% na yan doon sa tatlong 5 billion a year, that's 15 billion pesos, no? Na allocable. So, ito hong sinasabi nga ni Ginoong Magalong at ng iba nga po na dito ho ay may agam-agam sa kanya pong magiging state witness. 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
1: Oh,
0: and that is
1: nga,
0: really very, very good.
1: Sana naman. Opo. 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
0: And well and good. Ano po? 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Panoorin po, pakinggan natin.
2: The complaint on La Union, Silver Wolves, also has another person of interest besides the named the respondent Edvic Yap, ba?
3: Yeah.
2: And no, Edvic is the one. Sino ba ang nandiyan sa ano? Tingnan.
3: Wala pa si Edvic. Wala pa. This is Silver Wolves Corporation.
2: Silver Wolves Construction Corporation. A person of interest here is Congressman Eric Yap, who is known to be the beneficial owner of the company. He divested from it a few years ago, supposedly, but there is reason to suspect that he is still the beneficial owner. of the company. So there's a clear case of conflict of interest.

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0: tipan nga barato, sulit ngan ganado. Tara, hagaron! Unli rice, unli sabaw, unli gravy for as low as 55 pesos only. Open daily. 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For more info, check their official Facebook page. 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

What is love? Is there really such a thing? Is love selfish? Just a need fulfilled? Someone to fulfill your need? I think I know what love is. I can see you all now waiting for the answer, right? Love is when, well, it's when you really don't care about yourself as much as you do the other person. In other words, it's not so much for the pleasure she gives to you. It's because you have someone to give pleasure to. Someone that needs you. Maybe that's love. Unselfish love. 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When tears are in her eyes and you would dry them all. That's love.

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